you return one day. But in your prison state, you may as well not be here at all. You wear a thin disguise, it's from yourself you hide.

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You just have to make tomorrow. 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Make dinner. 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
1: But
0: how much can you take? How much can you take? How much can you take?

0: be water, my friend.
1: Holy Mount Zion. You have to know Jah, the creator. Jah, Rastafari.
0: Empty your mind. Be formless. Shapeless. Like water. Be water, my friend.

dreams and tragedy. 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You know, you got to keep on walking on the road to Zion, man.

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Make the beds. 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Wash the dishes. More to wash tomorrow. Make dinner. This gets eaten, doesn't it? The world keeps growing. You feed it. 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How much can you take? 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
1: But
0: 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How much can you take? How much can you take?

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My name. My name.